Cause I can't be alone with all that's on my mind. Say you'll stay with me tonight.

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Alle deine Lieblingshits. Sometimes I love you, sometimes I don't. Mr. C. Sometimes I love you.

0: 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Die spielen wirklich alle meine Lieblingssongs.
1: Alle deine Lieblingshits. You're just like my favorite song going round and round my head. 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

0: Yo, man.
1: Yo.
0: Open up, man.
1: Yo, what do you want, man?
0: My girl just caught me.
1: You made her catch you?
0: I don't know how I let this happen.
1: With who?
0: The girl next door, you know?
1: Nah.
0: I don't know what to do.
1: Said it wasn't you.
0: All right.

0: Before you go, there's something I want you to have.
1: Oh, it's beautiful. But wait a minute, isn't this...
0: Yeah, yes it is.
1: But I thought the old lady dropped it into the ocean in the air.
0: Well, baby, I went down and got it for you.

of our mouths, and I feel like I'm laughing in a dream. If I was young, I could wait outside your school, 'cause your face is like the cover of a magazine.